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And you worked hard for your luck. You've only got yourself to thank now. You and everybody else in the book. And there are hidden hands to guide you. The forces now at play.